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But remember, sometimes we need to go back to the songs that made us fall in love with country in the first place. Like this one.

A green traffic light turned straight to red. I hit my brakes and mumbled under my breath. His fries went a-flying and his orange drink covered his lap.

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Yeah! 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
4: Sunday.

0: Country traffic.
1: It's a quiet start around the region. 401 eastbound is in good shape from Woodstock through to Cedar Creek. That stays problem-free past Highway 6 south and continues to Guelph line without any delays. And in Paris, Paris Road northbound is still closed from Oak Park to Dundas Street, and that's because of ongoing construction. 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I'm Sonia Sash. That's Hot Country Traffic.
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1: 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Hot Country Traffic.
2: The majors are staying in great shape this morning. The 401 eastbound continues to move without any trouble from Woodstock through to Cedar Creek and Paris Road North and is still closed from Oak Park Road through to Dundas Street West and Governor's Road while construction continues. It's here. 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I'm Sonia Sash. That's Hot Country Traffic.
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2: She was dressed to kill. 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

0: 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From the Hot Country News Center, this is an information update.
1: It's Friday, August 7th. Good morning. Welcome to the weekend. You've made it. It's 21 feeling 25 right now in Brantford. Gas down another cent to $1.63. I'm Stacey Englehart. Conservative MP for Brantford Brant stepping down. Larry Brock announced last night on social media he will return to his former position with the Brantford Crown Attorney's Office. This will trigger a by-election. The city of Brantford, meanwhile, and the county of Brant have officially paused plans for a major municipal boundary adjustment involving the Brantford Airport. Officials say the upcoming municipal election cycle leaves insufficient time to finalize the details. As a result, the public meetings are also canceled. Mayors from both municipalities say the work completed so far will serve as a foundation for future talks. Ford government looking at reopening the Brantford jail as part of its plan to expand capacity. The move could add 125 beds. The province announced in the spring it would spend $3 billion over the next 3 years to expand overcrowded jails. Stats Can set to release its latest labor force survey for the month of July this morning. A Reuters poll of economists predicts Canada added 15,000 jobs last month. They expect the unemployment rate to remain the same at 6.5%. Hot Country Sports. In the CFL, the Argos beat Calgary 33-30. The Ticats are in BC tomorrow at 7. In the WNBA, the Toronto Temple lost to Portland 97-83. The Blue Jays had a makeup game against Chicago and lost 3-2 in 11 innings. They start up a weekend road series in Philly tonight, 6:40. At the National Bank Open women's doubles, another Canadian going home. Ottawa's Gabriela Dabrowski and her Russian partner were eliminated. Leila Fernandez teamed up with her sister Bianca but lost their doubles game. Getting underway early this afternoon in women's singles, Fernandez will face reigning French Open champ Mira Andreeva. Hot country weather. Looks like showers and thunderstorms off and on today. A Humidex nice and warm, though, feeling 34. Chance of showers, thunderstorms, a low of 20. Wet and warm again tomorrow with a Humidex of 35. It does dry up Sunday. Sunshine and a high of 27. Right now, 21 feels 25 in Brantford. I'm Stacey Englehart.
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have a fabulous Friday, TGIF. You made it. We made it. How are you? I'm Tracy Lynn. So glad you're starting your day right here with Hot Country Mornings. It is the kickoff to Boots and Hearts weekend after the show. I'll be making my way over there, hanging out there, and we'll be popping on air all afternoon and giving you guys updates. So make sure you stick around and hang out with us. Friday brings new music next hour. Got some new music for Pick It or Kick It. Don't forget to send over your morning coffee view and check in at 1-877-505-3692. Tony's got a coffee in hand and ready to go to work. Good morning, Greg. How are you? And Charlene, yes, happy Boots and Hearts weekend. You know, I got into the car this morning and I don't know what kind of mood I was in yesterday being in the car because my playlist kicked in. And it started with Nine Inch Nails, Rage Against the Machines, and then, who was it now? I can't think of it now. Oh, my God. I just went blank. I'll have to look it up. And then it went into country music. The Ramones. It was the Ramones. I'm like, I don't know what kind of mood I was in yesterday, but wow. And it was loud, too. But, then the country kicked in. So that was pretty good. 1-877-505-3692. Ever got into your car and then your playlist kicks in and you're like, woo, who was this yesterday? What was going on? Love to hear from you guys. Good morning. Yep. It's Friday. Sure is. 6:11. I'm Tracy Lynn. We're so glad you're starting your day with us at Hot Country.

0: Delo Smith with Alexandra Kay. How do you miss me?
1: Good morning.
0: Oh, yeah. It's Friday. It is. Yeah, that puts a little extra bounce in our step this morning, knowing that it's Friday. And of course, it's the big Boots and Hearts weekend. If you're heading there, 1-877-505-3692. Let us know. Love to know if you're heading there. Make sure you come by and say hi. We're going to head there after the show. And we have a team on location all weekend long. And Ryan will be live on location on Sunday. So there you go. Lots of stuff happening. As we said, Boots and Hearts weekend. And what a lineup that they have. I'm hoping to get a glimpse of the Jonas Brothers. Like, I don't want to, like, you know, I'm not hanging out for the whole night, but I will. I'll be back in the media area. So hoping. Let's see if we can see, you know, Nick and Joe and Kevin. Yeah, surprised I even remembered all their names. There you go. 1-877-505-3692. Send us over your morning coffee view. Love to see what you guys are up to this morning. We're hanging out. We got Tony, Charlene, Stephanie, Mark, and Greg. We are all chit-chatting on the text line here. As I said, you know what? Last night, I'm trying to remember what I even did. Oh, yeah, I had to get ready for today. I was on a mission to go find rain boots. I really could not find any. And then when I did, I just could not justify spending that much money on a pair of rubber boots that I may or may not wear again. And then I saw a pair in the kids section because I'm a size 7 and that is equivalent to like a kid's 5, 5.5, right? And yeah, you save the tax or whatever, but there was unicorns all over them. And they were super cute. I'm like, you know what? I could totally, you know, rock a unicorn rain boot. But they looked a little too babyish. So I decided not to. So you know what? I have the rain poncho. So if it rains, I will stay dry and wearing the sneakers for comfort. No boots today for TL. And if you've been to Boots, you know it's all about comfort.
2: Country weather.
0: Cloudy skies today, 60% chance of showers. We may get a thunderstorm. Temperatures feeling like 34 with that Humidex. Partly cloudy skies overnight, low of 20. And for Saturday, same thing. Cloudy skies, showers on and off. Temperatures feeling like 35 with that Humidex with a cloudy low of 16. And then it all clears up for Sunday. Sunny skies with a high of 27.
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3: The majors are staying in great shape this morning. The 401 eastbound continues to move without any trouble from Woodstock through to Cedar Creek, and Paris Road northbound is still closed from Oak Park Road through to Dundas Street West and Governor's Road while construction continues. It's here. 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That's Hot Country Traffic.
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3: Oh my gosh, my husband thinks he needs a plaque, you know, for putting All My Exes together. He played it for Chase. He believed in this song. So now my husband thinks he gets to pick out all of my singles and all of my songs forever. But you know what? Honestly, maybe I should let him, because he sure was right about this one.
2: 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Clothes and accessories inspired by Megan Maroney. The 18-inch Maroney-inspired doll will be sold only at Target in November. And Landman star Sam Elliott is featured on Shaboozy's new Western album. Shaboozy released his album last Friday, and Sam is on track 14, which is titled Don't Count Down with Sam Elliott. And that's the lowdown.

Congratulations, you made it. We made it. Oh my Lord. Those short weeks are great, but they do throw you off, right? If you were off for civic day, you know, like a lot of people off on Monday. And then you get back into the grind and then it's like, okay, it's Friday again. Not that we're complaining, but I know last night I was trying to get everything done. Trying to get everything done is really hard when you know that you are busy for the next couple of days and you're trying to cram it all in and, you know, make sure the laundry is going, make sure that you've washed the floors, make sure there's some groceries there because it's going to be busy. Oh, and then a kid decides that he needs to have a birthday. Yeah. So he was golfing yesterday, hanging out with his friends last night. And, you know, I called him at exactly 5:03 p.m. and I said, hi. And he goes, I've been waiting for your call. I've been waiting. And I'm like, really? He goes, yeah, I just got, and you could tell he was feeling good. I mean, he turned 23, so he was out golfing with the guys all day. And then, like I said, they were going out all night. And I said to him, okay, well, you know, this is the first time, you know, that we're not going to be together on your birthday. And he's like, I know, isn't that weird? I'm like, do you want mommy to come out with you and your friends? He's like, no. No. He's like, Mom, I'm not even telling you where we're going because I know you will show up. And I'm like, oh, yeah, you know, I'm that mom. Yes. I think I just like to go because when people see my kids, they're like, oh, my God, I didn't know you have a 23-year-old. How old are you? And I'm like, well, let me tell you. Here's some Sam Hunt now. Good morning, guys. I'm Tracy Lynn, and we're so glad that you are starting your day with Hot Country Mornings.

0: Good morning. How are you? 1-877-505-3692. How's it going? Oh, yeah, it's Friday. Greg was saying he kicked off the Boots and Hearts last night with the Barn Burner hockey team. And they raised a lot of money, and he got to hang out with some pretty cool hockey players. So that's awesome. That's always a fun way to kick off a weekend, isn't it? Okay, if you are looking for something funny, well, I think it's funny. I know you're going to laugh at it, and maybe you've already seen it on socials because it's trending. It is, like, gone viral right now. But a lady on QVC, now QVC is the American Shopping Channel, okay? The host of QVC meant to say something, and she said something else, and she was mortified, but she continued. Okay, so the host meant to say your hair can look like you just went and you got a blowout. But instead, she said something else. Okay? So, if you've ever watched live TV and you watch the news, you know that things can happen on live TV. Accidents, or you accidentally say something. I mean, hey, radio, you probably have heard it here. You know me and my vocab. And when I did Shopping Channel, I had something very similar. I had a product malfunction on air, and it basically exploded. It was like a bubbly water machine, and I couldn't open it. So I put it over to the side. Somebody got it opened, and then I pan back, and I'm like, oh, let's open it. And when I opened it, the whole thing exploded. So you know what happens when you shake pop? And it's like, pfft, live TV, first thing in the morning, and the product malfunctions. And I'm like, well, Happy New Year's. If you're not drinking, you can have one of these things. I was mortified. So when I watched this lady say something besides blow out, it was hilarious. That's funny.
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0: Cloudy skies today. Showers on and off. Humidex feeling like 34. Partly cloudy skies overnight. Low of 20. And for the weekend, Saturday. Okay, we're going to get some showers on and off. Cloudy skies. Humidex feeling like 35 with a cloudy low of 16. But it all clears up for Sunday. Sunday, sunny skies. 27 with a low of 17.
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2: It's still an easy drive around the region with the major still in great shape. The 401 eastbound continues to move well from Woodstock through to Cedar Creek and past Highway 6 southbound on toward Guelph Line without any delays. We are still seeing construction. Cleaver Road remains closed between Robinson and 53. 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I'm Sonia Sash. That's Hot Country Traffic.
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Pearson taking the stage for Boots and Hearts today. Yes, it's the kickoff to Boots and Hearts weekend. We got some Morgan Wallen now in the news coming up and more fun, so don't go anywhere.

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2: Good Friday morning, August 7th. Welcome to the weekend. It already feels 25 degrees in Brantford. Gas down another cent to $1.63. I'm Stacey Englehart. The Conservative MP for Brantford Brant is stepping down. According to his social media post, Larry Brock will return to his former position with the Brantford Crown Attorney's Office, stepping down next month. The resignation will trigger a by-election. City of Brantford and County of Brant officially halted plans for a major municipal boundary adjustment involving the airport. Officials say the upcoming municipal election cycle leaves insufficient time to finalize details. As a result, the meetings are also canceled. Ford government looking into reopening the Brantford jail as part of its plan to expand capacity. The move could add 125 beds. The province announced this spring it would spend $3 billion over the next 10 years to expand overcrowded jails. Stats Can set to release its latest labor force survey for the month of July this morning. According to a Reuters poll of economists, they predict Canada added 15,000 jobs last month and expects the unemployment rate to stay the same, 6.5%. And this weekend, it's the 16th annual Brantford Kinsmen Rib Fest at Mohawk Park. They'll have live music, theater, community events, and of course, ribs. It happens from today through Sunday. Hot Country Sports. In the CFL, the Argos beat Calgary 33-30. The Ticats are in BC tomorrow at 7. In the WNBA, the Toronto Temple lost to Portland 97-83. The Blue Jays had a makeup game against Chicago and lost 3-2 in 11 innings. They start up a weekend road series in Philly tonight, 6:40. At the National Bank Open women's doubles, Ottawa's Gabriela Dabrowski and her Russian partner were eliminated. Leila Fernandez teamed up with her sister Bianca but lost their doubles game. Getting underway early this afternoon in women's singles, Fernandez will face reigning French Open champ Mira Andreeva. Hot country weather, showers and thunderstorms this afternoon, but still warm, a humidex of 34. Chance of showers, thunderstorms tonight when it's down to 20. Still looks like rain tomorrow, feeling 35. But Sunday, sunshine and 27. Right now, 21 feels 25 in Brantford. I'm Stacey Englehart.
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0: This is Hot Country Mornings with Tracy Lynn from the McDonald Studios. 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

That seems to be the theme, right? Pour me a drink. Pour me another cup of coffee. How are you? 1-877-505-3692. Hit us up on the text line. Check in. Say hi. Good morning, Nicole. How are you? Yes, we plan on having a great day today. Today is going to be a great day. We are heading off to Boots and Hearts. We will be live all afternoon, hanging out there, giving you the updates. I'll be seeing who we can get our hands on in the media tent and running around. It will be a lot of fun, and we'll be there all weekend. So if you are there, make sure you stop by and you come by and you say hi. Okay, so it's Friday, which means we have our last of the week, the Morning Mind Bender for the $100 OLG voucher. Here we go. Let's see if someone's going to win today. What is something that people pretend to enjoy because everyone else does? 1-877-505-3692. What's something that people pretend to enjoy because everyone else does? Things that make you go, on a Friday. Let's see if we can get a winner for that $100 OLG voucher and see if someone's going to win the lottery. Imagine that, winning the lottery. What would be the first thing? I think there'll be signs. I won't let anyone know, but there'll be definite signs, like an extra, extra large cup of coffee. Yeah, two of them. Three. One for everybody. We hope you're having a good start to your day. Coming up soon, Friday brings new music. We have Pick It or Kick It. Yes, and I don't think you're going to be disappointed with today's new song that we're going to feature. Right now, Kenny Chesney, our favorite beach cowboy, 7-Eleven. I'm Tracy Lynn, and this is Hot Country Mornings.

0: Brett Kissel taking the stage today for Boots and Hearts, and we're going to get a hot minute with him again. I know, so exciting. If there's something that you want us to ask one of your favorite artists that are performing at Boots and Hearts and we get our hands on them, send over your questions to 1-877-505-3692, okay? And then make sure you're listening and you're hanging out with us so that you can hear it on air as well. Let's see. It's Friday. Hello, guys. How are you? TGIF, Jamila, Cliff, Tammy, France, John, Nicole, JJ, Greg, Mark, Stephanie, Charlene, and Tony. How are you? Coffee cheers. So your $100 OLG voucher is up for grabs for your morning mind bender. What's something that people pretend to enjoy because everyone else does? What is it? Sorry, you guys. No one's got it yet, but good morning, Cliff. Cliff's saying a little bit of a foggy start to the day. I know it. It was. Earlier this morning, I was thinking the same thing. It's just that humidity and everything that's coming our way. And of course, with the humidity and the heatness, the hotness that's coming, the heatness, yeah, I told you. expect showers on and off and a few thunderstorms coming our way. And anyone else ever get into your car in the morning and realize, what were you last night? Like, what mood was I in? I started the car and I had Rage Against the Machines coming on, Nine Inch Nails and the Ramones. And then my country playlist kicked in. I was like, what is going on? Wow. I don't know what TL was up to last night, but it was quite the party in the car on the way in. And yeah, I noticed it was pretty foggy. So if you're going out there, just be careful. Some areas do still have fog patches, but if you are heading out to Boots and Hearts, don't forget your umbrella or a rain poncho, your rain boots, because they are calling for rain. I didn't find the rain boots. I just couldn't justify spending that much for a pair of boots. So, yeah, rain poncho it is. Good morning.
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0: Cloudy skies today. Showers on and off. Humidex feeling like 34. Partly cloudy skies overnight. Low of 20. And for Saturday, same thing. Cloudy skies. Showers on and off. Humidex feeling like 35 with a cloudy low of 16. And it all clears up for Sunday. Sunny skies with a high of 27. And temperatures dipping down to 17 degrees.
1: Hot country traffic.
2: The only slowdowns are coming from a couple of local construction projects this morning. And Brantford Cleaver Road remains closed between Robinson Road and 53. Paris Road North Bend is also closed from Oak Park through Dundas Street. 401 East Bend is making for an easy drive from Woodstock through to Cedar Creek, past Highway 6 South Bend and on toward Guelph Line. 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I'm Sonia Sash. That's Hot Country Traffic.
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2: The producers of Ted Lasso want Taylor Swift to make a cameo on the show. Executive producer Jamie Lee says, oh my gosh, we would love for Taylor to come on our show. So if she's watching, we invite her to come out and hang out with us because it'd be a lot of fun. And Blake Shelton was recently in the middle of an interview when he said he's been indulging in life on the farm since he left The Voice. The Voice was the greatest thing that ever happened to me, Blake said. It was a great time, but it was time for me to walk away and start enjoying life again. And Luke Bryan was recently performing in concert when his dog made a beer delivery. The crowd laughed as little puppy trotted across the stage. And Luke Combs, Ella Langley, Red Clay, Strays, and more are on the Madden 27 video game soundtrack. Oh yes, My Kind of Saturday Night and Ella Langley's Dandelion are included. And that's the lowdown.
0: Your station, your music, your say. Should we pick it or kick it?
2: Oh, it's time for some new music, pick it or kick it. And today we are

John Morgan. Kid myself. What do you think? Pick it or kick it. 1-877-505-3692. Send us over a text. Let us know. Are you loving it? Are you vibing with it? Or are you like, nah, I'm not. I'm kicking it. Good morning to Carm. Carm is saying pick it, definitely. And Nicole is saying pick it, pick it, pick it. Coffee, cheers. It is a good one. 1-877-505-3692. Oh, it's Friday. We made it. You made it. Congratulations, guys.

Ella Langley, Be Her, 737. How are you? 1-877-505-3692. Stephanie, she's saying pick it. You guys are liking that John Morgan song, Kid Myself. It was nice to slow it down a little bit on a Friday, right? Just kind of enjoy the moment. We have that $100 OLG voucher still up for grabs for your morning mind bender. What is something that people pretend to enjoy because everyone else does? Trying to think if I could give you a, a hint. Yeah, thank you. Thank you. A hint. What's something that people pretend to enjoy because everyone else does? Well, I can't really, I'll think about it. I'll see if I feel like giving you guys a hint, but we'll give it away. We'll give it away. Well, definitely not the greatest golf day when we look at weather because it's going to rain on and off and it's going to be very, very humid. And a lot of people are like, nope, not golfing today. I'm heading to Boots and Hearts. It's the Boots and Hearts weekend and we will be there. I'm going to leave after the show, head there, be there on air. You'll be able to get some cut-ins all afternoon, and we're going to be there all weekend. So if you are there, make sure you stop by and say hi. If you're there today and I'm not at the booth, just tell them to get me there because I'll be running around. You'll be able to spot me, put it that way. I'm full on country crew today. 1-877-505-3692. Love to hear from you guys. Check in, say hi, let us know how you're Friday morning is going. And by the way, we're so glad that you're starting your day with us right here on Hot Country Mornings.

0: Tim Hicks, going somewhere. How are you? Where are you going on a Friday morning? 1-877-505-3692. Good morning, JJ. Yes. Yes, you're correct. I can't say it without giving the answer away, but yes. Yes, no one's got it yet. The question is, what's something that people pretend to enjoy because everyone else does? What is it? I gave the answer already. So let's see how good you guys are listening. Okay, here's a What the Friday moment. Are you ready for this? This is what's trending on Friday, August 7th. A Florida restaurant holds an evening where diners are allowed to dine without wearing any clothes. Mm-hmm. Nude dining is trending right now. Nude dining. I mean, I love to people watch. I stare. I like to see what you guys are doing, and I like to see what you're wearing. And, like, you know, I just do. I'm nosy. I want to know. And if you have a conversation on your phone and you're standing beside me, you know what? You better put that conversation on speaker because I need all the details. But a Florida restaurant is now going viral right now because they are letting diners wear no clothes. They're going completely nude and they're holding special evenings for this. Do you see the appeal in dining nude? Like, where would you look? And listen, we can all say we look very different standing up than we do when we're sitting down. Things spread, things go all over the place, things hang over the chair, okay? I can admit it. Things just, you know. So what do you guys think? Do you see the appeal of dining nude? This is what's trending. Special nights where you can go into this restaurant and just not wear any clothes, just eat. What do you guys think?
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0: Cloudy skies today, showers, maybe some thunderstorms. Humidex feeling like a really hot 34, partly cloudy skies overnight. Temperatures dipping down to 20. And for Saturday, tomorrow, cloudy skies, showers on and off, feeling like 35 with that Humidex, with a cloudy low of 16. And for Sunday, it clears up, sunny skies, high of 27 with a low of 17.
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2: Good news, the majors are still wide open this morning. 401 eastbound is rolling from Woodstock through to Cedar Creek, past Highway 6 southbound and all the way to Guelph 1 without any trouble. In town, Cleaver Road does remain closed between Robinson Road and 53, and that's because of bridge work. 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I'm Sonia Sash. That's Hot Country Traffic.
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Morgan Wallen, 7:51. How are you? It's you, me, and country music. It definitely is the perfect way to start the day with the news coming up and more fun. Don't go anywhere.

0: 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We'll be right back.
1: Tracy Lynn will be back with Hot Country Mornings in minutes. From the Hot Country News Center, this is an information update.
2: It's Friday, August 7th. Good morning. Welcome to the weekend. It's 21, feeling 25 right now in Brantford. The dollar, 71.33 cents U.S. Gas down a cent heading into the weekend, $1.63. I'm Stacey Englehart. Also, news from social media last night. The Conservative MP for Brantford Brant announced he's stepping down. Larry Brown said he will return to his former position with the Brantford Crown Attorney's Office. He steps down in about a month. City of Brantford and County of Brant officially paused plans for a major municipal boundary adjustment involving the airport. Officials say the upcoming election leaves insufficient time to finalize details and provide a proper public review. Ford government looking into reopening the Brantford Jail as part of its plans to expand jail capacity. They say it could add 125 beds to the province's jail system. Province announced in the spring it would spend $3 billion to expand overcrowded jails. Stats Can set to release its latest labor force survey for the month of July this morning. According to a Reuters poll of economists, they predict Canada added 15,000 jobs last month and expects the unemployment rate to stay the same, 6.5%. And this weekend, it's the 16th annual Brantford Kinsmen Rib Fest at Mohawk Park. They'll have live music, theater, community events, and of course, ribs. It happens from today through Sunday. Hot Country Sports. In the CFL, the Argos beat Calgary 33-30. The Ticats are in BC tomorrow at 7. In the WNBA, the Toronto Temple lost to Portland 97-83. The Blue Jays had a makeup game against Chicago and lost 3-2 in 11 innings. They start up a weekend road series in Philly tonight, 6:40. At the National Bank Open women's doubles, Ottawa's Gabriela Dabrowski and her Russian partner were eliminated. Leila Fernandez teamed up with her sister Bianca but lost their doubles game. Getting underway early this afternoon in women's singles, Fernandez will face reigning French Open champ Mira Andreeva. Hot country weather, showers and thunderstorms this afternoon, but still warm, a humidex of 34. Chance of showers, thunderstorms tonight when it's down to 20. Still looks like rain tomorrow, feeling 35. But Sunday, sunshine and 27. Right now, 21 feels 25 in Brantford. I'm Stacey Englehart.
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whiskey glasses. Morgan took the Boots and Hearts stage many years ago. Well, not too long ago. And he still talks about it to this very day. And he says it was the best party he has ever been to. And we know that a lot of you are already there. Some of you are en route to Boots and Hearts. Kicks off today and we will be there. We're going to leave right after the show. We're going to be live on location all weekend long. So make sure you are tuning into Hot Country. If you can't make it, we're going to bring the party to you. And make sure you're following us on socials because you don't want to miss anything. That's Hot Country Crew, Hot Country Radio. And hey, I'm on there too. Tracy Lynn on air and hang out on our Hot Country website because you just never know what's going to pop up. Like details for a contest that is starting on Monday. And guess what, guys? Starting on Monday during your Hot Country morning show, now it could happen at 6, 7, or 8, you can score yourself tickets to go see Chris Stapleton for his second concert for September 1st. He took the stage last night at Rogers Stadium, and a lot of you were posting and texting in, and you were saying how awesome it was. And one of your favorite parts was Slash coming out on stage to perform with him. He returned the favor. Yes. Oh, my goodness. Oh, I know. How awesome would that moment be? So there you go. You got it hot off the press right now. Starting Monday, you will have a chance to win tickets to his second show, September 1st at Rogers Stadium. And that is for Chris Stapleton. So there you go. See, this is why we hang out. We tell each other everything. I'm George Burge and Luke Bryan, now 812. I'm Tracy Lynn, and this is Hot Country Mornings.

0: yeah, it's going to be okay because it's Friday. It's You, Me, and Country Music. It definitely is the perfect way to start the day. 1-877-505-3692. Hit us up on the text line. Check in. Say hi. We have a winner for our $100 OLG voucher, our morning mind bender. The question was, what's something that people pretend to enjoy because everyone else does? The answer is golf. So congratulations to Katrina. You won the $100 OLG voucher. If you're celebrating a birthday today, well, happy birthday to you, August 7th. You're also celebrating it with Eagles quarterback Jalen Hurts. And Kyler Murray is celebrating a birthday today. So there you go, celebrating with some pretty cool people. Well, 'tis the season to test toilets at NFL and major college football stadiums right now. Yep. Major operators are gearing up to handle the ultimate halftime rush, while annual preseason prep typically involves facility crews inspecting water pressure sensors and valves zone by zone. And they have to make sure that, you know, there's not going to be any issues. And I have to say, a lot of new arenas, they have this synchronized super flush, and that a lot of people are loving it. But I will say, if you've gone to a concert, you know the lineups for the washroom are ridiculous. The people just take forever, right? They just take their time in there. But when you go and use the washroom at a football game or any other sporting event, it's in and out because nobody wants to miss anything on the field, right? So it's like, it's perfect. So there you go. That's what people are doing right now. And if you love football, head over to our website or wherever you get your podcasts. Hot Takes with Tracy Lynn. We have Brandon Bean, president of football operations and general manager for the Buffalo Bills. He's hanging out with us, talking about the new jersey, Josh Allen, and what we can expect for the new season. Good morning, guys.
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0: Well, we're getting showers on and off today. Could see a thunderstorm rolling through. Temperatures feeling like 34 with that Humidex. And tonight, partly cloudy skies, low of 20. Saturday, same thing, cloudy skies, showers on and off. Humidex feeling like 35 with a cloudy low of 16. And it all clears up for Sunday. Sunny skies with a high of 27 with a cloudy low of 17.
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2: A couple of local road closures are your biggest delays this morning. Cleaver Road remains closed between Robinson and 53 for bridge work. Paris Road North and is still closed from Oak Park Road through to Dundas Street, and that's because of construction. Otherwise, the 401 eastbound continues to roll along through Woodstock through to Cedar Creek. 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I'm Sonia Sash. That's Hot Country Traffic.
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2: The producers of Ted Lasso want Taylor Swift to make a cameo on the show. Executive producer Jamie Lee says, "Oh gosh, we would love for Taylor."

in to your Hot Country Countdown tomorrow at 9 a.m. and again Sunday at noon. And we will find out if Kane Brown is sitting at number one in your hard-hitting lemon iced tea hot seat. We have Stella Lefty joining us. And your breakout artist is Craig Silver for your Villain Sauce Co. Breakout Artist Spotlight, shining bright. We love bringing new voices to your playlist. So there you go. You don't want to miss it. That's tomorrow, Saturday at 9 and again Sunday at noon. And of course, we are live on the ground for Boots and Hearts. We're going to be heading there after the show and you will be coming on air all weekend long. I'll be there. Ryan will be there. We're all going to be hanging out, our team, our promotional team. So stop by, say hi, and pick up some swag while you're there. You don't want to forget to bring in an umbrella or a poncho or a trash bag or something, because it looks like it's going to be a wet one, but it will clear up for Sunday. It will. It's saying sunny skies for Sunday. But you know what? Maybe that's what the whole part of the experience of a summer festival, being outside, right? I mean, it was wet at Woodstock. It was raining. So why not? We'll get muddy. We'll have some fun. We'll, I don't know, have some fun in the rain. We'll jump in puddles while we listen to some great artists, right? 1-877-505-3692. It looks like it's a picket for John Morgan's song that we featured last hour, Kid Myself. So all you guys were all saying you liked it. I really enjoyed it too. You can't go wrong. John Morgan doing great, great things these days. Oh, here's a classic song for you on a Friday. Luke Combs, Beer Never Broke My Heart. Good morning, guys. I'm Tracy Lynn, and we are so glad you're starting your day with us right here on Hot Country Mornings.

0: Under the Influence. Good morning. How are you? It's you, me, and country music. It definitely is the perfect way to start the day. We hope you're having a good one. A little bit of a wet start out there. I know. So glad that I ended up going out and getting those rain ponchos, because it is, it's going to be one of those days, right? And let's see. We've got our Morning Mindbender winner. Congratulations again to Katrina. I got to talk to you about a Friday funny right now. This lady is going viral all over socials. I know people are doing impressions of her as well. The host of QVC meant to say something, but it didn't come out that way. So the QVC host, she was showing how these wigs look on air, and she just had a moment, right? And you know, by listening to Hot Country Mornings with me, TL, that sometimes things don't come out the way that they should, or you're like, what did she really say? Well, the host of QVC meant to say your hair can look like you just went and got a blowout. Instead, she said something else, and she realized what she had said, and she continued, but you couldn't see her face because she was showing the back of the wig, but you could tell how mortified she was. And she stops, and then as soon as the other host takes over, she just collapses to the ground like, oh my God. And if you've ever, if you've seen these bloopers for live TV when it comes to news as well on the TV, and yeah, it's pretty funny. It's funny for us, not funny for the person that has to do the live take for it, but I've been there and done that. I've done the Shopping Channel, and I had a product literally explode on air, malfunction. That was it. And there's nothing you can do but continue on and then just melt as soon as you're off air. 1-877-505-3692. Love to hear from you guys. Still time to put your votes in for Pick It or Kick It. John Morgan, Kid Myself, looks like it's a pick it right across the board. You guys, we're loving it. Good morning.
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0: Well, we're getting rain all day today, on and off. Thunderstorms rolling through. Humidex feeling like 34. Partly cloudy skies overnight. Temperatures dipping down to 20. And for the weekend, Saturday, cloudy skies, showers on and off. Humidex feeling like 35 with a cloudy low of 16. And for Sunday, it all clears up. Sunny skies with a high of 27.
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2: Local construction is still the only thing really interrupting an otherwise easy drive around Brantford. Paris Road northbound remains closed from Oak Park Road through to Dundas Street. And Cleaver Road is closed between Robinson and 53 for ongoing bridge work. Otherwise, the 401 eastbound continues to move well from Woodstock through to Cedar Creek. 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I'm Sonia Sash. That's Hot Country Traffic.
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we were cool with that. Cutting class, trying to duck our teachers. Bombing smokes out behind the bleachers. Friday, tried in double feature. Took my girl and we didn't watch either.

We're going to be stomping on the Boots and Hearts grounds. Yes, as soon as we're done the show, we're heading over and we're going to be hanging out with you guys. Stop by, say hi. If you go to the booth and I'm not there, just tell them to get a hold of me and I'll run back to you. A lot of you guys at the Chris Stapleton concert last night saying on the text line that it was amazing. Well, if you didn't get a chance to go, don't worry, because starting on Monday, during the morning show, you will have a chance to score yourself tickets to his second show, September 1st. Yep, you heard that correctly. I'm Tracy Lynn. How's your Friday going? It's going pretty darn good because it's you, me, and country music.

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2: This week's letter is from Sam and Joanna Scarlett of Brantford. In September of 2025, at just 8 years old, our son Ben was diagnosed with T-cell acute lymphoblastic leukemia. In an instant, our family's world changed forever. Since then, Ben has endured 10 months of intensive chemotherapy, countless blood tests, procedures, medications, and hospital stays. Despite everything he has faced, he continues to show incredible courage, resilience, and a positive attitude that inspires everyone around him. The doctors, nurses, child life specialists, and staff at McMaster Children's Hospital have become an important part of Ben's journey. Their exceptional care, compassion, and unwavering support have meant the world to our family during this difficult time of our lives. Ben is in the maintenance phase of treatment, which will continue until January 2028. As this year's Miracle Family for Miracle Treat Day on August 13th, we just wanted to let everyone know about our brave Ben. He truly is our hero.
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It's going to be a rainy Friday, but the humidex feeling like 34 and overnight temperatures dipping down to 20. The rain showers and thunderstorms will continue into Saturday, feeling like 35 with that humidex. But don't worry, the weekend's not wrecked as far as weather is concerned because it all clears up for Sunday. Sunny skies with a high of 27. 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We're going to keep you connected to everything going on because we'll be going live all weekend long. 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

Oh, yeah. Kane Brown, like I love country music. Well, that is it for me. TL is out. Enjoy your workday playlist. And, of course, Ryan this afternoon will get you all the way back home. Got to hop in the truck and head out to Boots and Hearts right now. So make sure you got it locked and loaded right here all weekend long so that you can feel like you're there, too. Our text line's always opened at 1-877-505-3692. You can head over to our website for all the contesting details, especially for the Chris Stapleton contest that's starting on Monday for his second show, September 1st. And follow us on socials. We'll be posting a lot of stuff all weekend long. I'm Tracy Lynn. Have a great one. We got Megan Patrick up next.

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this weekend on your Hot Country Countdown with me, Tracy Lynn. Rising star Stella Lefty joins us in the hard-hitting Lemon Iced Tea hot seat for a fun conversation about her music and life and what's coming up next. Plus, don't miss this week's Villain Sosco breakout artist, Craig Silver. We are counting down 40 of the biggest country songs of the week to see who lands at number one. Is Kane Brown still going to be there? I don't know. Join us on your Hot Country Countdown with me, Tracy Lynn.

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2: Showers with thunderstorms today. Humidex feeling like 34. Partly cloudy skies overnight. Low of 20. And for Saturday, same thing with temperatures feeling like 35 with the humidex and a cloudy low of 16. And it all clears up for Sunday. Sunny skies with a high of 27. And a look ahead to Monday, a mix of sun and cloud with a high of 26. And Tuesday, cloudy skies with temperatures still hanging around 26.
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4: 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Later this month in Niagara, the ever-handsome Keith Urban will be stopping by OLG Stage on August 20th. Kacey Musgraves will be bringing her tour to Scotiabank Arena in Toronto on August 24th. Brett Young will also be hitting up Niagara at OLG Stage at Falls View Casino on August 27th. And finally, last but not least, September 1st, Chris Stapleton will be back in Toronto at Rogers Stadium with support from Zach Top and Ashley McBride. Stick around on Hot Country for more concert announcements, plus the chance to win tickets to see Chris Stapleton September 1st.
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0: 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Here's Sandra Perna.
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work just started allowing us to listen to music at work. Since then, people asked why I'm in a great mood. I told them I'm listening to Hot Country 93.9. Now everyone else there is too. 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
2: Showers with thunderstorms today. Humidex feeling like 34. Partly cloudy skies overnight. Low of 20. And for Saturday, same thing with temperatures feeling like 35 with the humidex and a cloudy low of 16. And it all clears up for Sunday. Sunny skies with a high of 27. And a look ahead to Monday, a mix of sun and cloud with a high of 26. And Tuesday, cloudy skies with temperatures still hanging around 26.
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3: Showers with thunderstorms today. Humidex feeling like 34. Partly cloudy skies. Overnight low of 20. And for Saturday, same thing with temperatures feeling like 35 with the Humidex and a cloudy low of 16. And it all clears up for Sunday. Sunny skies with a high of 27. And a look ahead to Monday, a mix of sun and cloud with a high of 26. And Tuesday, cloudy skies with temperatures still hanging around 26.
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3: Showers with thunderstorms today. Humidex feeling like 34. Partly cloudy skies. Overnight low of 20. And for Saturday, same thing with temperatures feeling like 35 with the Humidex and a cloudy low of 16. And it all clears up for Sunday. Sunny skies with a high of 27. And a look ahead to Monday, a mix of sun and cloud with a high of 26. And Tuesday, cloudy skies with temperatures still hanging around 26.
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1: Hot Country Radio, it's Ryan on your Friday afternoon. Happy Boots Day to you, you, and you. Coming up this afternoon, I got Ryan's Declassified Boots and Heart Survival Guide. Plus, we got Boots on the Ground coming to you live from Boots and Hearts. Willie Tracy Lynn this afternoon.

James Barkerman, you didn't hear from me on Hot Country Radio. James Barkerman going to be at Boots and Hearts this weekend. Are you? If you're going up, I want to help you out a little bit with Ryan's declassified Boots and Hearts survival guide, okay? Starting with the camping. Let's talk camping if you're going up for the weekend. Besides bringing your sleeping bag and your tent, just to let you know, you're going to need some heavy-duty steel tent pegs, okay? I have personally witnessed tents, and even like, you know how you can buy those tents that go over picnic tables to kind of keep you dry if it's raining out? I've witnessed those fly in the air. I've watched them soar through into the clouds. Like it gets windy up there. It gets raining. So just be prepared. You got to get that tent and even those sort of, I guess, gazebos into the ground as soon as possible. Also bring some lanterns and flashlights. If you are going to do a little cooking on your campsite, you're restricted to a small 1 pound propane camp stove as well. Maximum 3 cans per site. No open flames. Okay. What else? Microfiber towels. Those are really good. Dry shampoo, because it's going to be a deodorant. It's going to be a weekend, okay? And, you know, if you're not going to do any showering, you're going to need that. And also bring some trash bags, okay? Keep a campsite.

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He added that second show at Rogers Stadium on September 1st, and she's got your cue to text all next week.

0: Here's Ryan with his Most People Are Good story of the day. I believe
1: most people are good. You know, not all superheroes wear capes and run like the wind. Some of them ride electric unicycles. I'm serious. There's a guy by the name of Zamillion who was actually rolling home on his electric unicycle after watching the Spider-Man movie at about 4:30 in the morning. I guess it was like either a really early or really late screening. I don't know how he would say that. But he heard a woman screaming for help. And so without even hesitating, he zoomed with his electric unicycle over to where he heard the noise coming from, confronted the attacker. He actually whipped out his phone and started filming the guy and telling him to get off and get away from her. Scared him off. And he actually stayed by the victim's side until police arrived to make sure that not only were they able to actually make the arrest, but also that she was going to be okay. I mean, talk about, you know, the movie message to heart. You know, Peter Parker, right? Spider-Man, this guy went to go see Spider-Man. Peter Parker would be so proud because Zamillion proved that you don't need radioactive spider powers and webs coming out of your wrists to step up and be a real hero in that situation. I mean, that guy's got a lot of heart and a lot of balance, too. I mean, he raced over there on an electric unicycle to save the day. That's pretty amazing.

0: thing.
1: Yay! Yeah, let's do it. Here we go. 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
4: The producers of Ted Lasso want Taylor Swift to make a cameo on the show. Executive producer Jamie Lee says, oh my gosh, we would love for Taylor to come on our show. So if she's watching, we invite her to come out and hang out with us. It would be a lot of fun. And Blake Shelton was recently in the middle of an interview when he said he's been indulging in life on the farm since he left The Voice. The Voice was the greatest thing that ever happened to me, Blake said. It was a great time, but it was time for me to walk away and start enjoying life again. And Luke Bryan was recently performing in concert when his dog made a beer delivery. The crowd laughed as the little puppy trotted across the stage. And Luke Combs, Ella Langley, Red Clay, Strays, and more are on the Madden 27 video game soundtrack. Oh yes, My Kind of Saturday Night and Ella Langley's Dandelion are included. And that's the lowdown.
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5: For the county of Brant, we have a rainfall warning, expecting about 50 millimeters of rain to fall, hoping to end by this evening, but still showers, thunderstorms tonight with a low of 20. Thunderstorms for your Saturday with a high of 27, 28, and sunny by your Sunday. If you're heading up to Burles Creek Event Grounds in Oromandante, expecting slight chance of showers, thunderstorms tonight with a low of 19, 26, and thunderstorms for your Saturday, sunny, and 27 for your Sunday. Right now in the county of Brant, we're looking at 23 degrees. It's 31 with that humidity. That's your Hot Country 93.9 weather.
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0: 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Here's Tracy Lynn.
1: 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And all afternoon, we will be hanging out with all our favorite country artists. It's You, Me, and Country Music. 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
4: Rumor has it that Travis Kelce is making a pivot to Nashville. So insiders are claiming that Travis Kelce, tight end for the Kansas City Chiefs and husband of Taylor Swift, is talking about making a country album for months. He's been talking about this for a little while, actually, because him and his brother Jason are actually fairly good singers. And apparently at Taylor Swift and Travis Kelce's wedding, they actually sang together. They did a little duet, and people said that he sounded really good. But word has it that Taylor's music industry friends are warning him that his star power and his very star power wife aren't going to keep him on the country charts, for that matter. They're not going to allow him to climb. Unless he, like, comes out with a song called, like, Choosing Kansas City or something. That's really about it. Look, being married to, like, the biggest star on the earth is definitely going to get his foot in the door. But Nashville isn't just going to hand him a hit record. So we'll see how this pans out.

0: Country traffic.
1: Some delays on the 403 westbound with some road work over by Rest Acres, and some delays on Rest Acres around the 403 as well. And usual slowdowns thanks to the Garden Avenue Bridge work by the 403 and Wayne Gretzky Parkway. Those trying to avoid Garden, a little bit busy. They're coming off of Linden or Fairview. 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I'm Dan Dealey. That's Hot Country traffic.
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0: 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Should we pick it? Or kick it?
3: Golly, we got a jam today. Ooh-wee. This actually might be one of my top favorite songs right now. John Morgan, Kid Myself. It's a really honest song. So the song actually grew out of a phone note idea that he brought to his very first writing session with Tyler Hubbard. And he's looking back at like a relationship that he blew when he was younger. And he says that it's really just an apology letter, admitting that he wasn't mature enough for a real relationship and to be the man that that woman needed in that time. And I think that that's incredibly mature to admit that he was the problem in that past relationship, and he wrote a song out of it. It's John Morgan and Kid Myself on Hot Country Radio. It's our pick it or kick it. Text me at 1-877-505-3692. 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

Keep it locked right here on Hot Country 93.9 because we have boots on the ground at Boots and Hearts all weekend long. This afternoon, Tracy Lynn is there. She's going to take us backstage with her as she chats with some of the biggest artists in country music. 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

Rock Country Radio. It's Ryan. Thanks so much for having me on this afternoon. It's Ryan's Declassified Boots and Hearts Survival Guide. If you check the forecast for Burles Creek Event Grounds for Boots and Hearts this weekend, we are still expecting some rain today and tomorrow. So pack the right gear. Of course, Boots and Hearts still a rain or shine event unless there's any sort of danger or threat of really intense weather, then of course they'll tell you to get off the grounds. It happened a couple times last year. I'll never forget that, watching just a sea of people move away from the stages and move into the campgrounds. You definitely want to swap your canvas sneakers for some heavy duty rain boots. Okay. Like, I know you want to look cute and all that, but if it's going to be raining and muddy, you're going to ruin those pretty quickly. Also, pack a bunch of dry socks. Even throw a poncho in your bag as well. Here's a crucial sort of festival rule to kind of keep you in mind. So small collapsible umbrellas are permitted inside the main entertainment grounds, but don't bring those golf umbrellas. They are strictly banned because they're the size of a campground themselves. They're huge, right? Keep some dry clothes locked inside your car as well. Throw some extra tarps over your tent before you head out to the stages. Just let's try to keep dry this weekend, y'all.

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1: For the county of Brant, we have a rainfall warning, expecting about 50 millimeters of rain to fall, hoping to end by this evening, but still showers, thunderstorms tonight with a low of 20. Thunderstorms for your Saturday with a high of 27, 28, and sunny by your Sunday. If you're heading up to Burles Creek Event Grounds in Oromodonte, expecting slight chance of showers, thunderstorms tonight with a low of 19, 26, and thunderstorms for your Saturday, sunny, and 27 for your Sunday. Right now in the county of Brant, we're looking at 23 degrees. It's 31 with that humidity. That's your Hot Country 93.9 weather.
0: Hot Country traffic.
2: Well, things have eased on the 403, moving very well right now as the work continues to cause slowdowns. Garden Avenue Bridge around the 403 and the work on Paris Road between Oak Park and Dundas. So expect delays on Dundas in both directions. Otherwise, just dealing with the normal off and on delays on the Brantford City streets. It's here. 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I'm Dan Dealey. That's Hot Country traffic.
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0: sneaking you backstage at Burl's Creek for Boots and Hearts. Here's Tracy Lynn.
1: I'm Tracy Lynn, coming to you live from Boots and Hearts 2026, all weekend long, bringing the biggest country stars and backstage moments right here. We are keeping you connected to your local community, and this is the place to be, because when we say big country artists, we mean this guy.
2: No, you're wrong. There are so many more bigger country stars that you could have had. I was just the only one available this morning.
1: Mr. Brett Kissel, how are you?
2: I'm really good, Tracy. I love spending time with you, and I'm such a big fan of yours. And I know I said that when we were just at Route 905 Fest, but being here at Boots and having so many of our friends and our family that are like family to us, like, you know, celebrate, like, this is the best festival.
1: It's the best. You have been nonstop busy. I mean, you were just doing a festival a few days ago. Now you're here. Actually, yesterday.
2: Yeah, yesterday I was in Strathroy, Ontario. Tomorrow I'm in Alberta. And then I'm back. I'm doing a corporate event in Toronto on Sunday. And then I go to Nashville on Monday, Tuesday, then Quebec on Wednesday, Thursday. Wow. So it's busy. But I wouldn't have it any other way.
1: And I love that it's so busy, but you still find time to be a dad. And when I say be a dad, you stopped your concert to tell the little guy to stop throwing sand.
2: Yeah, did you see that?
1: I did.
2: So we did this boat concert in Invermere, BC, with my buddy Brett Wilson at his amazing cabin. And we have thousands of people come out on the water. And I see Atlas and this other little kid. They're probably going to get into fists here. They're both 4 years old. And one kid's throwing sand at my son, and my son throws sand back. So what does a dad do? Just grab the mic. Hey, Atlas, no throwing sand. All right. And then I just read back into this, and he's like, oh, sorry, Dad. Yeah.
1: And then your daughter joined you.
2: Yeah.
1: Oh, my gosh. Your daughter, she sings amazing.
2: Yeah. Aria, she's, well, you know, both my girls love to sing. Mila is an amazing singer. Aria is a great singer. It's interesting because Aria is a lot more quiet in terms of personality, but you get her up on stage and you put a microphone in her hand and she just loves to perform, and she loves Jody Messina and Strawberry Wine by Dina Carter and all the good stuff, Terry Clark, Better Things to Do. Yeah, very, very, very lucky that my girls have taken to country music.
1: We have been talking about Boots and Hearts for months. We couldn't wait to get here on the grounds because we knew we'd get a hot second with you. You got to tease us with a few things. I know you can't say a whole lot about what's going on, but I know that you are dying to tease us here at Hot Country.
2: Yeah, we've got some new music. And I mean, everybody's working on new music. Every artist is. But we just heard our final mixes. And that is like Christmas for me. Getting a chance, you put all this effort into these songs. And it's also nerve-wracking too, because it's not very, very different from anything I've ever done, but it's enough of a departure that it's a risk, a sonic risk in terms of the songs that I've chosen and how they're recorded. You know, the content, of course, I went through a pretty substantial heartbreak, so I've never done heartbreak songs in my career. So the new music, and we tried a few of them out at soundcheck and stuff like that, we feel like we've captured lightning in a bottle. And we've got something really, really cool. And you've got great ears. So now that we've got some final mixes that we're proud of, we might need to text you a few.
1: Oh, we are so excited. We're getting the vulnerable side of Brett Kissel coming up. We'll give a big shout out to all your fans.
2: I just want to say thank you to everybody who obviously listens to Hot Country. And everybody's a fan of yours and a fan of mine. We could not do what we do if we didn't have you obviously cheering us on. The Fans Choice Award at the CCMAs is a big one. I'm honored to get nominated for that. And that's because of your great listeners. And everybody's watching right now. So thanks for bringing me back to Boots. 13 years in the making, baby.
1: Oh, yeah. The man is back. Boots and Hearts 2026. Tracy Lynn and
2: country singer Brett Kissel.
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1: This weekend on your Hot Country Countdown with me, Tracy Lynn, rising star Stella Lefty joins us in the hard-hitting Lemon Iced Tea hot seat for a fun conversation about her music and life and what's coming up next. Plus, don't miss this week's Villain Sosco breakout artist, Craig Silver. We are counting down 40 of the biggest country songs of the week to see who lands at number one. Is Kane Brown still going to be there? I don't know. 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

0: back, Country Radio. It's Ryan on your Friday afternoon. You would agree that country music is bigger than ever right now, right? I mean, a lot of artists sitting at the top of the charts, you know, taking over morning shows, and even Ryan LaGreen is one of the coaches for The Voice. I think it's safe to say country music is massive. But Luke Combs recently talked about how country music explosive growth is finally shattering the old stereotypes that country music has always held on to.
1: It's gotten so big, and I think that's really cool. You know, I've always thought for a long time that country music was like, has been stigmatized for a long time. You know, I remember growing up as a kid, you would ask somebody, well, what kind of music do you like? They'd be like, well, I like anything but country, was like the answer people would say. It'd be like saying you don't like country music is like saying you don't like bread. Right. Like, there's so many kinds of bread. Like, what are you talking about? Have you tried the cheese kind? It's really good.
0: Yeah, I mean, Luke Combs is not wrong. You know, saying you hate country music just means you haven't found that style yet. You know what I mean? And if anyone still thinks that country music is still a niche format, all you have to do is look at Boots and Hearts this weekend. Tens of thousands of fans going to Burles Creek Event Grounds just proves that country music is not only just popular, it's dominating.

Country Radio. That's Brett Kissel on 321. Brett Kissel going to be kicking Boots and Hearts off in just a few moments here at 5 o'clock. He's going to be on the Coors rooftop stage, and then the festivities begin. If you're going up to Boots and Hearts this weekend, how about some Orion's Declassified Boots and Hearts Survival Guide? Let's talk about those wristbands. Once you got that, make sure that you got it all sorted out, because you got to download the Boots and Hearts app for many reasons. One being that there might be some schedule changes when it comes to some of the artists. There might be some artist pop-ups that you may not know about if you don't have the app. Any changes to any sort of food vendors, anything weather-related, if the park's closed, open, it's all on the app. But also, you have to register your wristband on that app. You got a 7-digit ID code on the back of the chip on your wristband. Make sure that you register it, because it's going to prove that not only do you own that, but if it gets lost or damaged, they can actually recover it for you as well. Okay? Also, when you're tightening it, just to let you know, it does not loosen. So tighten it in such a way where it's not going to cut off any circulation or anything like that. And in recent years, that wristband was how you paid for things in the park, meaning you would load your wristband, go around, tap your wristband, and that was it. But now you no longer have to do that. You can bring your credit, debit, Apple Pay, Google Pay into the park. But remember, Boots and Hearts is cashless.

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1: Still a bit busy around the 403 on Garden and Wayne Gretzky Parkway. Same thing on King George, but things seem to be calming down, at least on the Brantford City streets. Although, if you're trying to access Clarence in both directions, a little bit busy anywhere between West Street and Greenwich. It's here. 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

I can't wait to hear that banjo on Sunday night at Boots and Hearts. Roscoe Flats and banjo. I'm Ryan. Thanks so much for hanging out with me on Hot Country Radio. Boots and Hearts is making sure that the festival grounds are going to be accessible for everyone. But there are few important steps that you need to follow once you arrive, okay? Accessible camping and parking are located right across from the main festival gates, okay? So to get you dedicated accessible wristbands, head straight over to the info tents near the main entrance or even by the merch tent as well. You'll need to present your government-issued accessible permit along with matching photo ID. And, you know, the wristband actually grants you access to accessible shower facilities as well, raised viewing platforms for both the main stage and the front board stage. And space on the elevated platforms is first come, first serve. Just want to give you a heads up for that. But you're allowed to bring one companion up there with you to enjoy the show. It's just awesome to see the intent behind Boots and Hearts making sure that everyone is going to enjoy the entire weekend. No matter how accessible you need it to be, they're going to help you out.

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1: Rainfall warning in effect for the county of Brant, a low of 19 degrees and thunderstorms tonight. More rain and thunderstorms for your Saturday with a high of 28. And by Sunday, clearing out, little sunshine, 28 degrees. Right now it's 23, feeling like 32. That's your Hot Country, 93.9 weather.
0: Hot Country traffic.
2: But we have a big crash over on Centennial Parkway between King and Mud, and we have some road closures in the vicinity. So please avoid as we're looking at delays on the Skyway Bridge and the QEW both directions. Anywhere between Red Hill and Grimsby, South Red Hill still a bit slow. Even the 401, anywhere between the 6s and Highway 25 both ways. 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I'm Dan Dealey. That's Hot Country Traffic.
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5: 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If you're in the mood for a fun road trip, Lasso is happening this August 15th and 16th with performances by Thomas Rhett, Mumford & Sons, John Party, Old Dominion, and much more. On August 20th, Keith Urban will be bringing his amazing guitar skills to OLG stage at Falls View Casino in Niagara. Then the lovely Casey Musgraves, she'll be coming to Scotiabank Arena in Toronto on August 24th. Brett Young will be stopping by OLG stage at Falls View Casino in Niagara on August 27th. This September 1st, Chris Stapleton will be back in Toronto at Rogers Stadium with support from Zach Topp and Ashley McBride. And September 17th, Jason Aldean and Chase Matthew will be coming to Hamilton's TD Coliseum. Stay tuned to Hot Country for more amazing concert announcements, plus so you can win tickets to see Casey Musgraves, Jackson Dean, or Chris Stapleton.
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0: Sneaking you backstage at Burl's Creek for Boots and Hearts, here's Tracy Lynn.
1: From the campgrounds to the main stage, we've got Boots and Hearts covered. I'm Tracy Lynn, live all weekend. We are bringing you the excitement and keeping you connected to everything happening. Boots and Hearts 2026, and oh my gosh, they are here. We have Schoolhouse, the big emerging artist winners from last year. They're taking the stage. Guys, introduce yourself to our Hot Country family.
2: I'm Joel.
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4: I'm Jeff.
5: I'm Dave.
1: And I'm Tracy Lynn from Hot Country. Wow. Guys, how are you feeling right now? By the way, congratulations. 1 year ago, you win. Now, fast forward to today, and you're getting ready to take the stage at Boots and Hearts.
2: Thank you so much. We're very excited to be here. This is such a great, fun festival. We had such a great time last year, and we're looking forward to the lineup this year and playing in about an hour.
1: 1 hour and counting. How are you guys feeling? Are you feeling a little bit nervous?
5: I think the nerves are gone. Compared to last year when we were competing, we were feeling nerves, but now we feel like, man, we've done this, we can do this, like, let's just have a good time and make the most of it.
1: Boots and Hearts 2026, it's all about a good time, right? Yes, it is all about the good time. Absolutely. And it's about us being together again. Okay, so you're taking the stage really soon. You won last year. What has this whole year been like for you guys?
4: It's been really busy. We did a lot. We released our sophomore album to start February, and then we went on our biggest tour. We did 14 dates across the East Coast, so that was the farthest we traveled as a group together. So that was where we really honed in the set, and the set that we're gonna like play today. So we're coming in strong, I think, for Boots and Hearts. We're excited. Yeah.
1: Coming in strong. It's Boots and Hearts. This is the event that we wait for all year round. Can you tease us with anything that we can look forward to for the rest of the year?
5: Very soon we'll be opening for Alan Doyle, Canadian legend, at Jackson Triggs in Niagara on the lake. That's September 3rd and 4th, and we're really looking forward to that. Apart from that, it's just, you know, getting out there, and we have a new single that we just released. That was part of our prize from last year. We got to release that with Universal Music, so that's called Stick Around, and you can go find that on all streaming platforms, and we're really excited about that one. It's brand new, so.
1: 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Look at the guys taking the stage very soon. 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
3: Big shout out. 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
1: Brantford, the votes are in. Who have you picked as today's hottest song? Thanks to Brandt Overhead Door, here is song number 5 on today's Hot 5.

Apparently, some of y'all are a little too excited to see Tucker Wetmore on Sunday night at Boots and Hearts. You went on our website and voted for Who Told You That? That's song number 5 on the Hot 5 at 5. Coming in at song number 4, I really do hope that we get a little bit more than expecting this weekend at Boots and Hearts. Tennille Towns, Sunshine's Free on Hot Country Radio on the Hot 5 at 5.

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The Hot 5 at 5, brought to you by Brandt Overhead Door. Number three.

Song number three in the Hot 5 at 5, Taylor Swift, I Knew It, I Knew You, were coming in at song number two, a guy that was on the front cover of Rolling Stone magazine. It's Cameron Whitcomb, Kingdom of Fear.

Brantford. Who have you picked as today's hottest song? Thanks to Brant Overhead Door, here is song number one on today's Hot 5 at 5.

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2: Things continue to improve on the Brantford City streets. Delays still on Garden Avenue near the 403 where we have the Garden Avenue bridge work. But a couple of areas really improving. Rest Acres and in the vicinity of Paris, Ontario, where we have numerous construction spots causing delays. 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I'm Dan Dealey. That's Hot Country traffic.
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And we got two movies going head-to-head, okay? And you vote. You can either vote for your favorite one or the one that you think is going to win, because ultimately, at the end of the week, if you voted for the champion, you're going to be entered to win a carload admission to a Premier Theaters drive-in of your choice, two large popcorns, four medium drinks. And then every Monday morning, we're going to update the movies to kind of keep you guessing and kind of keep you on your toes. Now, today, we got Legally Blonde versus Mean Girls. It's a very tough vote, but I feel like you and I both know which movie's going to win. But that's up to you. 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
1: Rainfall warning in effect for the county of Brant, a low of 19 degrees and thunderstorms tonight. More rain and thunderstorms for your Saturday with a high of 28. And by Sunday, clearing out, little sunshine, 28 degrees. Right now it's 23, feeling like 32. That's your Hot Country, 93.9 weather.
0: Hot Country traffic.
2: Still a bit slow if you're north of the 403, both directions on Wayne Gretzky Parkway, and same thing on Clarence between West Street and Gray. As we're looking at things really calming down on the Brantford City streets, that's exactly what you want to hear on a Friday. 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I'm Dan Dealey. That's Hot Country traffic.
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0: 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Hot Country will have you saying, I'm loving it.
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0: sneaking you backstage at Burl's Creek for Boots and Hearts. Here's Tracy Lynn.
1: Tracy Lynn live on location for Boots and Hearts 2026. This is hot country, and it just got hotter on the grounds here. The queen is here. Dasha, how are you?
2: I'm good. How are you doing?
1: I'm doing great. You have been nonstop busy.
2: It's been a little crazy. But so fun.
1: Time I look at your socials, you're all over the place. You're hanging out with like, the coolest people. Like, you are the coolest person I know in country music.
2: Stop it. Say it again.
1: You have a new song out right now. I couldn't wait to get a hot minute with you. You got to tell us about the new song, Memo.
2: Oh, my gosh. Memo is so fun. I love this one. It kind of reminds me sonically of Austin a little bit, which I think my fans are really excited about. But this one is so unapologetic and confident and sassy. And I think it's a perfect time for, like, girls getting back into school and kind of starting their school year with a bit of sass and spunk. I have a lot of young fans. And, I don't know, making music that makes them feel empowered is, like, my favorite thing ever. So the song does that.
1: Okay. Yeah. Memo out right now from the queen, Dasha, who's performing at Boots and Hearts 2026. How does it feel to know that you inspire so many women to just own their spot, no matter what they're doing, no matter their age, to just be like, yeah, you know what? We're women and we're taking over.
2: That's my favorite thing about, I think, this whole wild ride I'm on, is like the impact you can have on people. And I've just seen that because I have like women bringing their children to shows, right? So it's like the two generations coming to enjoy something together. And one, that's a beautiful bonding moment for daughter and mother. And I'm really close with my mom. But two, you can just feel their empowerment of like, oh, she's up there whipping her hair around with those little shorts on. Like, I could do that. I don't know. It's really cool getting to have that impact on people's lives. It's awesome. Yeah.
1: So Austin, you brought us some dance moves. Do we get dance moves with this new song?
2: Yes, we do. And this one is really simple, which people will be really excited to hear because I feel like people got a little
1: nervous. I got a little dizzy the last time you were in, but it was so fun. So can you show us?
2: Okay. You know, there's a fiddle breakdown during the bridge.
1: Okay.
2: Okay. Mm-hmm. You know swing arm dance, right?
1: Yes.
2: You just hook arms like this.
1: Yep.
2: No, no, no, no, no. No, no, no, no, no.
1: Okay. Well, hold on. Let's just quickly do it. Let's just don't trip on my cord. We'll just do one little spin. We're going to do the new Dasha dance. Okay. Let's go.
2: Okay. Oh, God.
1: Jeff, just be careful. Woo. See?
2: And you switch arms.
1: And then we do it again. Yay. Watch yourself.
2: That's all it is. So
1: Dasha hanging out with Tracy Lynn, me, live on location for Boots and Hearts 2026. Give a big message and a big hello to all your fans out there.
2: I love you guys so much. You're the best. And I'll see you guys at 5:30 on the main stage. Mwah.
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3: It always sounds good.
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0: Country traffic.
1: Things have really calmed down on the Brantford City streets, just off and on delays on the big streets. The 403 in really good shape in both directions. It's here, Flex Days. 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I'm Dan Dealey. That's Hot Country Traffic.
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8: The producers of Ted Lasso want Taylor Swift to make a cameo on the show. Executive producer Jamie Lee says, oh my gosh, we would love for Taylor to come on our show. So if she's watching, we invite her to come out and hang out with us. It would be a lot of fun. And Blake Shelton was recently in the middle of an interview when he said he's been indulging in life on the farm since he left The Voice. The Voice was the greatest thing that ever happened to me, Blake said. It was a great time, but it was time for me to walk away and start enjoying life again. And Luke Bryan was recently performing in concert when his dog made a beer delivery. The crowd laughed as the little puppy trotted across the stage. And Luke Combs, Ella Langley, Red Clay, Strays, and more are on the Madden 27 video game soundtrack. Oh yes, My Kind of Saturday Night and Ella Langley's Dandelion are included. And that's the lowdown.
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9: Just an update that we have parts of Pearl Street and Waterloo Street being worked on. 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

0: sneaking you backstage at Burl's Creek for Boots and Hearts. Here's Tracy Lynn.
1: Tracy Lynn live on location for Boots and Hearts 2026. What a day. It was so fun. So many people. And guys, thanks for hanging out with us. We had a hot minute with Russell Dickerson. Take a listen.
2: I was going to ask you about your recent trip to Newfoundland, but it looks like you took biceps to the show today.
3: Oh, yeah. Yeah.
2: Did you custom rip those sleeves off?
3: I did about 10 minutes ago. I did. Yep.
2: How was your trip to Newfoundland? Did you get screeched?
3: No. My tour manager did, though.
2: Oh.
3: Sir Worthington over there got screeched. And I didn't have time, but he did. He definitely did. So he's a honorary citizen, I guess.
2: Okay, well, congrats.
3: Yeah.
2: Are you a football fan?
3: Yeah.
2: What's your team?
3: Titans. Born and raised. I know.
2: Okay.
3: I know.
2: Good luck.
3: New head coach. We got some good new players. New stadium coming next season. A lot of hype around 2030 Super Bowl. Sorry, that wasn't at you. I just was. Yeah. More so Tennessee Vols. That's my, like, team.
1: Russell Dickerson is so fun. We are excited to see him take the stage tonight. Guys, that's a wrap from us here at Hot Country. Day one is done. Make sure you're following us on Instagram at Hot Country Crew. I'm on there too. Tracy Lynn on air. And we will be back at it tomorrow and on Sunday.
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0: 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Here's Sandra Perna.
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0: and traditional gathering will be taking place on Saturday, August 22nd and Sunday, August 23rd, along with entertainment on the Friday before. Happening at 2789 Mississauga Road in Hagersville, gates for the event open at 11 a.m. with the grand entry happening at 1 p.m. Join them as they will be celebrating their culture with drumming, dancing, arts and crafts, a native plant garden, and tons of exhibits to check out. Coming up on Labor Day weekend is the return of the Paris Fair, now in its 168th year. 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